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0: 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Why don't you stay? Cause since you walked away, I'm riding through a ghost town on a Chevrolet. Energy. 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
2: 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It's Khalid.
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1: I've seen the sun go down over the seven seas, colors you won't believe.